I could be the perfect daughter, but I come back to the water, no matter how hard I try.

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I like how it misbehaves. The village may think I'm crazy or say that I drift too far. But once you know what you like,

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0: Never resist an impulse, Sabrina. 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

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I like how it misbehaves. The village may think I'm crazy or say that I drift too far. But once you know what you like, well, there you are. You are your father's daughter.Stubbornness and pride. Mind what he says, but remember, you may hear a voice inside. And if the voice starts to whisper,

0: Why are you looking at me that way?
1: All night long, I had the most terrible impulse to do something.
0: Oh, never resist an impulse, Sabrina, especially if it's terrible.

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The water is mischievous, ha! I like how it misbehaves. The village may think I'm crazy or say that I drift too far. But once you know what you like, well, there you are. You are your father's daughter.Stubbornness and pride. Mind what he says, but remember, you may hear a voice inside. And if the voice starts to whisper,

0: Why are you looking at me that way?
1: All night long I've had the most terrible impulse to do something.
2: Never resist an impulse, Sabrina. Especially if it's terrible.